already in the past produced records. These records were successful and produced considerable results. But the funds have been spent, and very well spent. And for this reason, we're now producing a new

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I give you all those old lyrics and introducing the band to make you understand how this is planned. I demand a microphone to rock the homeboys with an instrumental to make noise. Yo, I rock the homegirls too. I'll explain the name of

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I insist for this apostle. People prove that legal beats can equal beats that I produce. And techno produce this. So tight, right, yo, can't be elusive.

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You rubbed in your dirt and everyone's cold. You know how to be a

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Don't be a drag, just be a queen. Don't be a drag, just be a queen. Give yourself prudence and love your friends. Subway carriage choice to choose. And don't imagine nothing else.

Whether you're broke or evergreen, your black, white, racial, like a set. You're Lebanese, you're Orient. Older like susceptibilities, looking outcast for leader teams. Rejoice and love yourself today, cause baby, you were born this way.